Let me tell you all the things that you've been waiting for. I guess I've got my heart in knots. But can I say I think about you lots? I'll perfect the words down to the letter. Things that I can't say to you are written even better. I'm bad with all the feelings and thoughts. But can I say

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I'll write you every day in case you had forgot that evermore I think about you lots. But baby, I think about you lots.

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Things that I can't say to you are written even better. I'm bad with all the feelings and thoughts.

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1: Of course not. It's only the beginning.
0: Don't spoil it.
1: It's not spoiling it, Sandy. It's only making it better.